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2: Diane Abbott says she has been readmitted to the Labour Party after being suspended for just over a year. She was suspended in July last year after repeating comments about racism that she'd previously apologised for. Labour says she's now been reinstated following the conclusion of the party's disciplinary process. Gianni Infantino's been told football belongs to the fans by Culture Secretary Lisa Nandi. Johnny Holmes explains.
3: It's after FIFA announced to have private funding in its controversial World Cup company complete by the end of October. UEFA members gathered for a crisis meeting where they unanimously decided a boycott would be necessary. The lead investor of so-called FFE would be a company founded by Joshua Kushner, the brother of Donald Trump's son-in-law.
2: And this year, England could beat the highest number of deaths caused by heatwaves since current figures began. The warning from the UK Health Security Agency comes as over 750 deaths were associated with May's heatwave, with another 2,000 linked to June's. That's the latest from Radio News Hub. I'm Holly Hughes.
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1: UEFA's 55 member nations have united in opposition to FIFA's controversial plans for a new football venture. The associations held a virtual crisis meeting after the proposals emerged earlier this week. UEFA says its members stand together against the plans, which would see FIFA own and control the new company while selling minority stakes to private investors. Inspectors from the Workplace Safety Watchdog have been called in to investigate a large blaze which engulfed several industrial units and a field in Essex last week. Around 100 firefighters were dispatched to Highlands Farm on Friday. And Andy Burnham's left the door open for future North Sea drilling. The Prime Minister's confirmed he told Donald Trump, "We can't ignore the resources there." The two leaders held a phone call on Mr. Burnham's first day in office.
2: Well, he did say one very good thing. He said he's going to open up North Sea oil. If he does that, you're going to be a wealthy country. If he does it reasonably, I was telling Prime Minister Starmer, open up the North Sea.
1: That's the latest from Radio News Hub. I'm Holly Hughes.
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2: Diane Abbott says

0: She has been readmitted to the Labour Party after being suspended for just over a year. She was suspended in July last year after repeating comments about racism that she'd previously apologised for. Labour says she's now been reinstated following the conclusion of the party's disciplinary process. Gianni Infantino's been told football belongs to the fans by Culture Secretary Lisa Nandi. Johnny Holmes explains.
1: It's after FIFA announced to have private funding in its controversial World Cup company complete by the end of October. UEFA members gathered for a crisis meeting where they unanimously decided a boycott would be necessary. The lead investor of so-called FFE would be a company founded by Joshua Kushner, the brother of Donald Trump's son-in-law.
0: And this year, England could beat the highest number of deaths caused by heatwaves since current figures began. The warning from the UK Health Security Agency comes as over 750 deaths were associated with May's heatwave, with another 2,000 linked to June's. That's the latest from Radio News Hub. I'm Holly Hughes.
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1: UEFA's 55 member nations have united in opposition to FIFA's controversial plans for a new football venture. The associations held a virtual crisis meeting after the proposals emerged earlier this week. UEFA says its members stand together against the plans, which would see FIFA own and control the new company while selling minority stakes to private investors. Inspectors from the Workplace Safety Watchdog have been called in to investigate a large blaze which engulfed several industrial units and a field in Essex last week. Around 100 firefighters were dispatched to Highlands Farm on Friday. And Andy Burnham's left the door open for future

0: North Sea drilling. The Prime Minister's confirmed he told Donald Trump, "We can't ignore the resources there." The two leaders held a phone call on Mr. Burnham's first day in office.
1: Well, he did say one very good thing. He said he's going to open up North Sea oil. If he does that, you're going to be a wealthy country. If he does it reasonably. I was telling Prime Minister Starmer, open up the North Sea.
0: That's the latest from Radio News Hub. I'm Holly Hughes.
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1: FIFA says nobody is selling football in response to European nations pledging to boycott the World Cup. It's after the footballing body launched plans to have a private company run its major competitions, including the World Cup. UEFA's 55-member associations say they won't participate in any tournament until the plans are withdrawn. Crews tackling a blaze near a nuclear power station in Suffolk say they were making good progress last night. A major incident was declared in Dunwich Heath on Wednesday night because of the fire. A number of properties were also evacuated. The fire had grown to the size of around 210 football pitches. Scotland's integrated health and social care system is failing patients accessing mental health services. That's according to a report by the Royal College of Psychiatrists in Scotland, which says the current system is poorly coordinated. Dr. Pavan Swaredi is their spokesperson.
2: There is a lack of clear accountability for improving services or dealing with issues when problems arise.
1: And after more high temperatures this week, forecasters say it is going to come back down to average levels for the time of the year. From Radio News Hub, I'm Frankie Hess.
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2: FIFA says nobody is selling football in response to European nations pledging to boycott the World Cup. Lucy Gormanley has more.
3: The footballing body launched plans this week to have a private company run its major competitions, including the World Cup. That's been met with widespread criticism, and UEFA's 55-member associations say they won't participate in any tournaments until the plans are withdrawn, or FIFA president Gianni Infantino is facing calls to resign. FIFA don't appear to be backing down just yet, though, saying the plans would ensure all member associations can manage the commercial side of football in their own countries.
2: Crews tackling a blaze near a nuclear power station in Suffolk say they were making good progress last night. A major incident was declared in Dunwich Heath on Wednesday night. A number of properties were also evacuated. British YouTuber and rapper Young Philly has been cleared of rape at trial in Australia, although the 30-year-old was found guilty of two charges of assault. And the Princess of Wales has been named Britain's best dresser for 2020. From Radio News Hub, I'm Frankie Hersine.
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1: Wake up, wake up, wake up, wake up. 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

0: Well, a good morning to you all. I hope I find you well. It's a Friday. It's the 31st of July. It's the end of the week and the end of the month. How are you doing? You survived July. It's, you know, it's a 5-week one. Yeah. So congratulations. You've got it. And it's the end of the week. So guess what? We're going to have a lot of fun. As it's Friday, we like to prep you for the weekend. Why not? I'm going to have a busy weekend myself, and I'll explain why later if you haven't been listening. So in the meantime, before we get onto that, let's get some oldies under our belts, shall we? What are we going to do? We'll go to the 80s? Yeah, why not? Actually, no, I'm lying. Let's go to the 70s. You're going to say, oh no, what boring stuff is he going to play? Trust me, it's not boring. In my opinion. Anyway, here we go. A couple of goodies that I like. Ready? 3, 2, 1, let's do it.
1: Keep it colourful.
0: See, I told you it was going to be good. This is Clear with Keep Your Body Working, 1978 from the album I Love to Dance. And despite the fact that it's got the $6 Million Man theme going through, which I think it sounds like, it's still a good tune. It's Colourful Breakfast, myself, Mixmaster Mac. Hey, you know what? I'm making sure your mornings are good one. Yeah, I'm here till 9.

0: Ooh, some disco favourites. Sharon Brown, I Specialize in Love, 1980. Before that, you had... Well, that finished abruptly. That was weird. It shouldn't have done that. Anyway. it's always disconcerting when that happens. Yeah. Anyway, what was it? Yeah, Jackie Moore was before that with... This Time Baby, that was 1979. That really threw me. Just threw me off completely. Doesn't happen often, but, you know, it did that time. Anyway, that was 1979 for Jackie Moore and This Time Baby. We started things off with Clear. That's with three E's, of course. And Keep Your Body Working. And I have all of those on 12-inch. Yes, including the Clear one, because I bought that on a Clear 12-inch. Yes, you had that when you had Clear vinyl. We used to buy those things. Yes, marvellous time. So many memories. Anyway, let's move on, shall we? Yes, nostalgia is old. Okay, let's take a quick look at the weather for today, as it's the end of the week, so you're expecting it to be nice, yeah? Okay, so what I'm now going to try and include, if I always remember, is sunset and sunrise. So sunrise was at 5:22 this morning. Our sunset is going to be at 8:50, so 20:51, should I say. So basically 10 to 9, that's when it's going to start getting... Well, sun. That's when the sun's going to drop out the sky, okay? Here in London, by the way, just making sure you know where we're coming from. Yeah, in London. Right, okay, let's take a look. The weather says it's going to be sunny and light winds. Sunny and light. Have they been light winds recently? I wouldn't have called them light. No, I'm rather aggressive winds, I would have called them personally, but, you know, it's light. Anyway, the current temperature in London is about 16 degrees. 0% chance of rain. I said that yesterday. Well, no, that's about 10% chance of rain. It rained. I was out and it rained. What the hell's about? That's what about. Anyway, right, so 16 degrees currently. We're going to have a high of 26 degrees here in London. That's going to be from about 4 o'clock until about 7 o'clock. So, yeah, it's going to be relatively warm still. I mean, it wasn't too bad yesterday, I think. The day before was blistering, but not so bad. Let's take a look what the weather's going to be like for the rest of the country. Up in... Oh, wow, good grief. Right, up in... yeah, I just saw the temperatures. Up in Edinburgh, it's 10 degrees. Seriously, 10? Anyway, currently, that's at 7, just where I'm 7:30 we're at now. Yeah, sorry, 10 degrees in Edinburgh. Belfast, 11 degrees, along with Dublin. Manchester's at 12 degrees. Cardiff is at 13 degrees, and we are currently at 16 degrees. Right, later on in the day... Edinburgh goes up to 16 degrees. So does Belfast. That goes up to 16 degrees as well. Dublin goes to 18 degrees. Manchester, 18 degrees. Cardiff, 22 degrees. And London, 22 to 26 degrees. So, yeah, a bit of a contrast from what we've been having for most of the week. But, yeah, I'm not complaining. I'm enjoying it. So you make sure you enjoy it too. Still remain hydrated. That's important as well. I was out because I'm just to let you know, I'm going to mention it again in the next hour. I'm doing this thing called the Black Unity Bike Ride. I'm doing that tomorrow now. That's tomorrow I'm going to be doing that. And it's 18 kilometers. No, I lie. It's 28 kilometers. Ooh, all right. It's a bit longer than I just thought. Yeah, so I was riding around yesterday on my new e-bike because I've rented an e-bike because, yeah. So I'm not going to say why. It's not important. But I've rented an e-bike and so I was riding around yesterday. In fact, I was going to... try and follow part of the route that they've given us, and I got lost. You know, I was local and I got lost, and I went round in a circle. I thought, oh, this is annoying, but I did have a good cycle, so it was that. And then it did start to rain, but it wasn't like rain. There's a couple of drops and then it stopped. And I thought, okay, not too bad. It was very overcast yesterday as well, but it wasn't that bad. So I enjoyed my little cycle around. So if you're going to be there tomorrow, give us a wave, say hi, and you know, and if you know it's me, because I'm going to be in disguise, ask me if you can be mentioned on this show and I will do it for you. Yes, yeah, I might even record you if I feel in the mood. Yep. So that's the challenge. I know there's one person might say it, but it's not fair because you actually know me. Anyway, let's carry on with the show, shall we? Who's this? Oh, Justin Timberlake.
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0: That's Omarion with Distance. Before that, you had Neo with Miss Independent. And we'll start things off with Justin Timberlake and What You Got. Yeah, I know I sounded disparaging when I said Justin Timberlake's name. It's just because I didn't know what it was. It just came up in front of me, that's all. So, you know, it was a bit of a surprise. So that's it. It was surprise in my voice more than anything else. Don't you know what's happening in your show? Yes, I do. But I don't. Yes. Sometimes I do, sometimes I don't. How's that? Yeah, that's the only explanation you're going to get. Right, let's take a look who's celebrating. But not that many people celebrating their birthdays today that I want to mention. Because I don't know who Lil Uzi Vert is, but I don't like the fact that he's got the name Uzi in his name. Well, why? Why would you? Why? Why? Anyway. Somebody who's celebrating their birthday today. Oh, by the way, before I mention that, Stucky had celebrated his birthday today. No, yesterday, actually. So many happy returns to you, sir. I didn't mention you because, and I knew it was you because it actually came up for some reason. So, yes, happy birthday to you, for belated birthday to you, sir. Anyway, another one who's celebrating their birthday, born in 1962. Yes, on July 31st, it's the original Blade. Well, in fact, he's the only Blade, isn't he? Because the other movie didn't come out. So, yeah, so the only Blade currently. There will be another one eventually, one way or the other. Wesley Snipes, it's his birthday today. And do remember, he kicked off that whole Marvel thing. You see, people seem to forget that Blade, when it came out back in 1998, that's the first of the Marvel stuff. You know, people seem to forget and go, well, wasn't it? No, it was Blade. So shut up. Yeah, it was Blade. Yeah, no. Blade. Stop talking. No. Not listening to you. It's Blade. Yeah, good. Yeah, so they came out, which were good. Obviously, they didn't do any more, which is a shame. And will they do another one with him in it? Probably not. Well, actually, he might be in this new thing when they do it. But, you know, I mean, what they're going to do, I think, in the upcoming movie, which is at the end of this year, I think they're going to kill off a whole load of the old characters and get new people in. So I think that's what's going to happen. So you may get to see them one more time, and then they're going to hand the torch over to younger people who they can rinse out for the next 20 years. Yeah, so there you are. So it's his birthday today. Who else was there? I saw somebody else that I thought might be worth mentioning. Oh, Wumi Masaka. Masaku. It's her birthday today as well. She's only 39. Look at that, 1986. Yes, and she was nominated for an Oscar for her role in Sinners. So there you go. Good for her. And she's currently expecting. Is she still expecting? I think she is, actually. So good luck. Good lucky her. Good luck to her. And let's see, who else was there? I saw somebody else that might have been remotely interesting. Everybody else is like, oh, influencer, blah, blah, blah. Who cares? I'm not interested in you. You're not real celebrities. Yeah, no, that's it. Nope, that's it. So for the birthday. So, but if you're celebrating a birthday today, you're much more important than those people. They're just people we know, right? You're more important than anybody else because guess what? You're listening to me. So that makes you one of the most important people. So if you're celebrating today, you're in good company and have a great day.
1: Tap in.
0: This is John Legend featuring Lauryn Hill and So High. This is Colourful Breakfast. Myself, the Mix Master Mac, here until 9.

0: using the funky sensation break. That is Leela James and Good Times. Before that, you had Laura Isobor and From My Heart. And that was the DJ Premier remix. And we start things off, of course, with John Legend and So High featuring Lauryn Hill. Hey, here we are. It's Colourful Breakfast. How are you doing? Are you good? Are you prepped? By the way, those of you who are doing... Well, actually, no, we'll talk about that in the next month. But those of you riding tomorrow, I hope you've practiced because, yeah, it's going to be a bit of a fun one. If the temperature's like it was yesterday or even today, then it's not going to be too bad. In fact, what is the weather like tomorrow? Hang on, let's take a quick look. Because we got them. Wait a minute. No, hold on. First, 26. Okay, that's acceptable. That's not too bad. We should be good with that. I hope so. Anyway, let me carry on because I don't want to talk too much because I want to get some reggae in this hour. So let's do some Afro beats. Here's Wizkid. I don't know what's happening with my mouth these days. Wizkid and Bad to Me.
1: This

That's a man who can do no wrong at the moment, isn't it, from an Afrobeats point of view. That's Ashake with Terminator. Before that, you had Wonder Banton with Summer Love. We started things off with Wizkid and Bad To Me. Remember Wizkid? That was a different Wizkid, a different DJ. I think he's no longer with us. In fact, you know what? I might play his track later on today. Yeah, why not? I'll do it in the hip-hop selection. Okay, if you want to hear more Afro beats, don't worry, you'll get to hear some more today. I'll explain why in the next hour. But before we do that, let's carry on with wrapping up this particular hour with some reggae, because I don't get to squeeze it in enough. This is the Viceroys with Promises. Tap in.

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1: FIFA insists nobody is selling football after widespread criticism of its plans to sell stakes in a company to run the World Cup. Lucy Gormley has more.
2: Yesterday, UEFA announced their member associations would boycott the World Cup and any FIFA tournaments until the plans were withdrawn. But the world footballing body isn't backing down just yet. It would see the creation of the FIFA Forward Enterprise, which would oversee the running of its major tournaments. FIFA president Gianni Infantino is now facing calls to resign.
1: A dual UK and Azerbaijani national is facing National Security Act charges after being arrested in Cyprus. 44-year-old Rashad Sultanov is accused of conducting hostile surveillance at RAF Akrotiri and sharing information with the Islamic Revolutionary Guard Corps. British rapper and social media influencer Young Philly has been found not guilty of rape in Australia. The 30-year-old pleading not guilty to charges of rape and an assault charge. He was convicted of two counts of assault. And after even more high temperatures this week, forecasters say it will come back down to average levels for the time of year. From Radio News Hub, I'm Frankie Hersine.
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0: It's the final hour of Colourful Breakfast for this week. In this hour, we've got our usual mix of R&B, hip-hop and Afrobeats. But before we go, we've got, for the final time, Glide, MF Robots, Track of the Week.
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0: MF Robots with Glide. Excellent. That's been a great track of the week. You can hear it again in the next hour. Also, you can hear it at Celine C. Jordan's show up at 10, between 10 and midday. And you can hear it on some of the other shows as well, including Drive Time. And next week, you will be hearing the brand new track of the week. We've done our votes. Fingers crossed the one I chose wins. I hope it does. I think it's a nice little tune. You know, I haven't gone for the most obvious because I like to be a little different to myself. So, you know, let's hope so. Anyway, let's move on, shall we? Because we've got so little time. We've only got an hour left. And then, you know, if you're making your way and actually getting yourself ready to face the world and do what you do, then let me get you there. There's some R&B. This is Damien Little, and he's no stressing. Yeah, there you go. He's no stressing.
1: This is Colorful.

I still love that because it's so good and it's so long and wonderful. That's the remix of Ruin by Usher, the Amapiano version. Before that, you had Mary J. Blige with Gone Forever, featuring Remy Ma and Smooth B. And we started things off with Damian Little and No Stressing. That was the KG remix. Welcome. Hour 2 of Colourful Breakfast, myself, the Mixmaster Mac, the final hour for this week. And it's looking like it's a good week, doesn't it? It's been a good week, hasn't it? Well, you know what? Let's do a quick weather check before we disappear, because, well, we've still got plenty of time for the show, but I mean, you know, I've got to tell you what the weather's like. Here in London, we've got the weather. Yeah, we're going to do our weather. Here's what we're going to do. Actually, you know what? This isn't an updated version. Let's see if we can refresh our page. Yes, why am I looking at this old rubbish? Yeah, there we go. Much better. Okay, sunset was at 5:22. Sunrise was at 5:22. Sunset's going to be at 20:51. So that's 10 to 9. We're currently at 16 degrees. We've gone past 8 o'clock now. We've got a high here in London of 25 degrees here today on the 31st of July. Right, so it's going to it says here, sunny intervals and light winds. We're going to have a high of, like I said, 25 degrees. That's going to reach 25 degrees roughly about the 3 o'clock mark this afternoon and maintain that until about 6 o'clock. Yeah, so if you're inside, it's going to be a little hotter. So just to mention that, tomorrow being the first, and because I'm going to be on a bike ride tomorrow, it's going to be 26 degrees. Yes, indeed. And in actual fact, I think we may miss the peak of that because we're going to start early, I think. So it's going to peak around 3 o'clock. No, about 4 o'clock, it's going to hit the 26. But in actual fact, when you're out there and you've got the breeze going, it's not too bad. And there's no hint of rain, and there's no cloud cover. So yes, if you're not used to the heat, it's going to be horrible. Next week, we've got a thunderstorm, I think, by the looks of things. Yeah, anyway, let's take a look at the weather for around the rest of the country, because it'll be useful to look at. Right, in Edinburgh, we've got 10 degrees. Belfast is 11 degrees. Dublin's 11 degrees. Manchester's 12. Degrees, Cardiff is 13 degrees, and London is at 16 degrees currently. It's a little bit more than that, I think, actually. Later on this afternoon, we're going to have London between 22 and 25 degrees today. Cardiff is going to be at 22 degrees, Manchester at 19 degrees, Dublin at 18 degrees, Belfast at 16 degrees, and Edinburgh at 16 degrees. Did you hear that weird click? That was my arm. I stretched my arm and it made that weird click sound when I was talking there. Weird. Weird. Old age. Yeah, anyway, let's carry on. What have we got? Here's our reggae selection. Here's Morgan Heritage.

0: 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That went into Reggae Music by Kabaka Pyramid. And you just heard Busy Signal from his album, which is out now, called Reggae World. That's the title track of that album. Hope you're going to be going out to buy it. It's all good stuff. Okay. And I've been going about this bike ride, but it's tomorrow and I'm revved up for it. You know, I've actually been, I was actually working on my stamina for most of this year. So the fact that, oh, that's a bit much. I hope you didn't hear that. I hope you didn't. Anyway, I can't remember. I can't see if you did. Anyway, never mind. I have some music blasted in my ears, and I don't know if you heard it. So, because I pressed the wrong button. Yeah, see, it's all live here, you see. This is what happens, you see. Nothing beats live radio. Yeah? And if you don't believe me, well, I don't care. Because it is. It's absolutely live. I can tell you what the time is, but I'm not going to. I don't have to prove nothing to you. Yeah, leave me alone.
1: Keep it colorful.

That's Fireboy DML, because I always get his name wrong. I don't know if I became Fireball for some reason. And variation before that, you had Gabzy and So Much Sense featuring Fireball. Fireball. Still did it. Fireboy DML. And we started things off with Malik Berry and Situation featuring Wizkid. These guys are just sitting in each other's records all the time, aren't they? Anyway, that's your Amapiano stuff. Don't forget, in fact, let me give you the lineup, what's happening today, because you really need to know that. So after me at 10 o'clock, we've got Celine C. Jordan. She's on from 10 till midday with the Morning Vibe selection. Then you've got Colourful Drive at 4 o'clock with Dioba. He's on from 4 till 7. Then, because it's today, you have all the African music you could possibly want. At 7 o'clock, you've got Cuts of Africa with Kalungi Fresh. He's on from 7 until 8 o'clock. He needs more than an hour. Trust me. He is such a good show. Trust me. And if you want to know about music across the continent, he's the show to listen to. Then after that, you've got the wonderful, amazing girls. Their names are Flo and Vina. They do the Afro Beats plug show. It is so much fun. You should listen to it. They have interviews and reviews and all sorts of stuff going on. It's a great show. You must listen to that as well. And after that, we've got Mellotronic, of course, with Rodney Hazard. He's on from 10 until midnight, of course. And by the way, don't forget tomorrow morning as well, you've got Remy with the Music Cellar. I need to call it the Soul Cellar. No, the Music Cellar. He's on tomorrow morning from 10 until 1 p.m. as well. A show you should listen to as well. All right. Okay. Before I disappear, I'm going to do some hip hoppy stuff. So let's go to an oldie and a relatively newish one, and then another kind of oldish one as well. So kicking off with this old chestnut. Ooh, this one takes me back. Globe and the Wizkid. Play that beat, Mr. DJ, on Tommy Boy Record, back from

0: Jersey Monet featuring DMX, Most High. I will see you tomorrow at the Black Unity Bike Ride. If not, I will see you on Monday with Colourful Breakfast. You have a great weekend. Look after yourself. Take care. Bye-bye.
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2: FIFA says nobody is selling football in response to European nations pledging to boycott the World Cup. Lucy Gorman-Lee has more.
3: The footballing body launched plans this week to have a private company run its major competitions, including the World Cup. That's been met with widespread criticism, and UEFA's 55-member associations say they won't participate in any tournaments until the plans are withdrawn. FIFA don't appear to be backing down just yet, though, saying the plans would ensure all member associations can manage the commercial side of football in their own countries.
2: A British man's been arrested on suspicion of hostile surveillance at RAF Akrotiri in Cyprus. Rashad Sultanov, a 44-year-old dual UK and Azerbaijani national, was arrested on charges under the National Security Act. BP is putting up its UK North Sea business for sale after 60 years of production. Comes after Prime Minister Andy Burnham left the door open to drilling there. And at the Commonwealth Games in the netball, England stormed back from a 6-goal deficit to win 58-54 over South Africa. From Radio News Hub, I'm Frankie Hersine.
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1: FIFA insists nobody is selling football after widespread criticism of its plans to sell stakes in a company to run the World Cup. Lucy Gormanley has more.
2: Yesterday, UEFA announced their member associations would boycott the World Cup and any FIFA tournaments until the plans were withdrawn. But the world footballing body isn't backing down just yet. They say the move won't come at the cost of either the spirit or the governance of the game. It would see the creation of the FIFA Forward Enterprise, which would oversee the running of its major tournaments. FIFA president Gianni Infantino is now facing calls to resign.
1: Crews tackling a fire near a nuclear power station in Suffolk say they were making good progress last night. At least 12 fire engines were at the scene overnight. Fire had grown to the size of around 210 football pitches. Donald Trump says a deal's been reached for Hamas to disarm and Israel to withdraw its forces from Gaza, but neither Hamas or Israel have made an indication that they have agreed. And Tatler have named the Princess of Wales as Britain's best dresser for 2026. For On Radio News Hub, I'm Frankie Hairsign.
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0: Chris Baxter and Foster Rogue, featuring none other than Vula. Vula is a champion, an absolute beast. You should check her out for sure. Came So Close was the name of that one. Coming after Kehlani with Shoulda Never. That one featured Usher, former track of the week. And Hill Street Soul. I was going to say Hill Street Stole. Stole, what's that? I don't know. And he stole a bag of chips. No. Hill Street Soul. Back in the day, starting us off this Thursday morning. Friday morning, where is my head at? Where's your head at? It's the 31st day of July, the last day of July. Tomorrow is August. Oh my gosh. How you doing? How you feeling? Are you all right? I hope so. Soundtracking your Friday. Wait, it is Friday today, isn't it? Oh, I tell you. Soundtracking your Friday morning, or the rest of your Friday morning, Janelle Monáe, Candice Woodson, Afro Beats, Aaliyah, and so much more. Keep it locked. Keep it colorful.
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3: The Lord, that's a secret. Lucky Santa, I hope you can keep it. 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

Honestly, those strings, they get me every single time. So, so beautiful. Janelle Monáe with Only Have Eyes For Two. Janelle came after Swae Lee. That was In The Dark. That one featured Jean Aiko. Jean is spelled J-H-E-A-N and Aiko is A-I-K-O. And starting off that stack, oh, frog in my throat, was Open Soul Out Of My System. I got drugs for you. Something I did yesterday, absolutely ridiculous. But first, let me tell you, Stornoway, you're two up from yesterday, 16 degrees Celsius. Glasgow, you're matching. Aberdeen, you're one up, 17 degrees Celsius. Further down south we go, it gets warmer. 26 degrees is the high in London town, 24 in Plymouth. So quite varied today, isn't it? Mostly cloudy across the north with scattered showers, some falling locally heavy. Did you see the rain yesterday? Oh, I was so happy for the earth. Southern areas will be generally dry with variable cloud and sunny spells, warm in the southeast. I told you that Candace Woodson's coming up, didn't I? Yep, after Colourful.

0: I do love a bit of Tony Monreal. It Will Be All Right. And check out Tony Monreal's stuff. He's pretty decent. He's like the modern day Donny Hathaway. Donny Hathaway meets Stevie Wonder to an extent. Candice Woodson before Tony with I'm Here Again. Yeah, that's me. I'm Here Again. And 320 starting off that stack with Still Blessed. Again, that's me. Still Blessed. Blessed and highly favoured. So it's Friday. I like to bring you a bit of fun on Fridays. Normally a joke, but I want to tell you something. Well, the joke was on me yesterday. The joke was absolutely on me because it was hot right up until 10 p.m. I mean, hot, humid, you know what I mean? I was sitting there sweating like, oh my goodness, this heat, right? Tell me why I have a tall, oscillating tower fan in my living room. The place that I was sat, the very place that I was sat, there was a fan. And I'm looking at it, totally forgetting it was a fan. And it wasn't until 20 to 10 when I was on the phone, I went, hold on a minute. And then I turned it on after I'd been sat there for I don't know how long. What is it with Brits and aircon or Brits and fans? It doesn't really register with most of us that a fan can help us during, I don't know, a heat wave. Is it just me?
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Chetno with a K, and Go was the name of that track, playing after Iyanya, I-Y-A-N-Y-A. Like was the name of that track, featuring Davido and Kiz Daniel. And starting off that Afrobeat stack was Wizkid with Too Sugar. That one featured Ayra Starr, playing for you right here on Colourful Radio. I can't believe how time is ticking. It's the last day of July. How do you feel about that? And it's Friday, Fun Friday, which means I've got to bring you a joke. Right, let me see what I can come up with. Stand by. Soulful music.

0: One of Montel Jordan's biggest tunes, I do believe, from 1995, This Is How We Do It. From 1994, Blackstreet with Giving You All My Loving. Love a bit of Blackstreet. And also from 1994, not and also, just also from 1994, Aaliyah, Back and Forth. We're fast, approaching 11 o'clock. Give updates, they're on the way over the other side. Let's get Bobby Brown. Yeah, let's get reggae. Let's get Asher McLean. And let's get track of the week. First though, let me get you this joke. Time flies like an arrow, fruit flies like a banana.
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2: FIFA insists nobody is selling football after widespread criticism of its plans to sell stakes in a company to run the World Cup. Lucy Gormley has more.
3: Yesterday, UEFA announced their member associations would boycott the World Cup and any FIFA tournaments until the plans were withdrawn. But the world footballing body isn't backing down just yet. They say the move won't come at the cost of either the spirit or the governance of the game. FIFA president Gianni Infantino is now facing calls to resign.
2: A British man has been arrested on suspicion of hostile surveillance at RAF Akrotiri in Cyprus. Rashad Sultanov, a 44-year-old dual UK and Azerbaijani national, was arrested on charges under the National Security Act. A British citizen is among 10 mountaineers missing in Pakistan after an avalanche struck the north of the country. Former Royal Marine Nirmal Purja was leading an expedition on the world's 12th highest peak when the avalanche struck. And at the Commonwealth Games in the netball, England stormed back from a 6-goal deficit to win 58-54 over South Africa. From Radio News Hub, I'm Frankie Hersine.
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0: MF Robots with Glide, playing for you right here on Colourful Radio. I was about to say it's the last time I'm playing it, but it's not. I'm going to play it on Sunday. Why am I playing it a few times? Because that's your track of the week.
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An absolute classic from Luther Vandross. In fact, that man just was classic, wasn't he? He was just a classic man. When you think of classics, who do you think of? Him, Aretha, Shaka, Anita Baker? Who else? Well, Whitney, obviously. But for the men, is D'Angelo one of the classics? I feel like he is now, especially since he's passed. But that track there was thrown all the way back from 1985, The Night I Fell in Love. Not the night I fell in love. Wait, was it? No, I was six. Not the night I fell in love. That was the name. That is the name of that track, The Night I Fell in Love. Before Luther Vandross with Sade, Your Love is King. That was from 1984. And from 1985, starting off that throwback stack was Bobby Brown, Rock With Ya. Oh, what a stack that was. That was delicious, wasn't it? A very good morning to you from me, Celine C. Jordan, on this Friday. I feel like I've not done that in a little while. It's the 31st day, the last day of July. Pause for effect, because what? Tomorrow is August. I cannot. It's just, I can't. Where's time going? Well, going. Yeah, I guess so. Tap in.

0: And Superstar was the name of that track by Becca Amani, Amani being A-M-A-N-I. Craig Godwin before Becca with Body, and Joshua Baraka starting off that stack with Lonely. And I hope that you're not lonely today. Although, you know, being lonely doesn't mean being without people around you, because there are some people who have people around them in relationships and marriages and all sorts, and they're still lonely. So do check in on your friend. It's in the eyes, you know. It's in the eyes. It's also in what they say. If they're like, hey, what are you up to later? Hey, do you want to go for coffee? Especially if they said it a few times, they might be lonely. So check in on your possibly lonely friend today. Speaking of checking in, it's 26 degrees Celsius today. That's the high in London town. Still pretty warm, so still do check in on somebody, elderly, vulnerable, whatever. It's 16 degrees in Stornoway and Glasgow. That's the low today. Mostly cloudy across the north with scattered showers. Some falling locally heavy. Southern areas will be generally dry with variable cloud and sunny spells, warm in the southeast. Did anybody get caught in the rain yesterday? Those clouds were a warning in itself. If you didn't see that the clouds were dark and all of a sudden it was overcast and then you got wet, I can't.
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0: Heavy D was the name of the artist, or the main artist on that one, collabing with Barrington. Fiona before Heavy D with Overcome What May, and Tammy Chin with Over and Over Again. And I could listen to that stack over and over again. Your reggae stack, those tunes came from 2008, 2009, 2007, respectively. How you doing on this Friday? That was a low-key version, wasn't it? I got to bring you some jokes. Did you like my joke? Well, it wasn't my joke. From the last hour, time flies like an arrow, fruit flies like a banana. It took me a sec to figure out what that was about, but I got it in the end. Here's another one. I ordered a chicken and an egg online. I'll let you know what comes first. I mean, to me, it's obvious. Which one came first for you? To me, it's obviously the chicken. But as a Christian, I'm going to say that, right? But also, logically, how can an egg come lest it come from a chicken? That's just so ridiculous.
1: Tap in. Tap in. Tap in. Tap in. Tap in. Tap in. To colourful.
2: Yeah, yeah, yeah.

0: Joe Boy being the artist on that one there. Beginning. You know, every time I see the word beginning, I want to say Beningini. You know that that meme that went around? My goodness, it went around. It was a guy saying, but I think, was he reading from the Bible? Instead of saying in the beginning, he said in the Beningini, Beningini, Beningini. He just couldn't get it. And now every time I see beginning, I go Beningini. Before Joe Boy was Asher McLean with Yoga, something I need to get back into. That was the Afrobeat mix. Coming after Kez, K-E-S, featuring Jay Perry, that was Licky Ticky, playing in your Afrobeats stack. Goodness gracious me, look at the time. Fast approaching 12 o'clock. Your updates are on the way. Over the other side, more of what you love, but first let me get you this one. What do lawyers wear to court? What do lawyers wear to court? Lawsuits.
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1: Southport killer Axel Rudakabana has been charged with three assaults on prison staff at Belmarsh in 2025. That's according to the Metropolitan Police. He'll appear before Westminster Magistrates Court via video link on Friday the 11th of September. Next, FIFA insists nobody's selling football after widespread criticism of its plans to sell stakes in a company to run the World Cup. Lucy Gormley has more.
2: Yesterday, UEFA announced their member associations would boycott the World Cup and any FIFA tournaments until the plans were withdrawn. But the world footballing body isn't backing down just yet. They say the move won't come at the cost of either the spirit or the governance of the game. It would see the creation of the FIFA Forward Enterprise, which would oversee the running of its major tournaments.
1: And after even more high temperatures, forecasters say it's going to come back down to average levels for the time of year. The Met Office say it'll even be a bit chilly in some places in the north. That's the latest from Radio News Hub. I'm Tanita Sims.
0: Coming up, gourmet sounds, warm vibes,
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0: all the big stories from the world of sport.
4: I think the real element with Marcus Rashford, not just from a Manchester United perspective, but also beyond that in terms of potential suitors, there are a lot of teams, clubs and managers out there who value what Marcus Rashford can contribute to a team. But the problem is one word. It's very simple. Wages. If this was a player who was on 150 grand a week, there'd be a lot of players out there, clubs out there that would want to sign Marcus Rashford. But the fact that he's on north of £300,000 a week, it automatically smallens the potential options of destinations for Marcus Rashford. Very similar to what we were saying about Vinicius Jr.
5: Yeah.
4: You know, just factually, forget everything else, who can actually put the money on the table and get this player in?
0: Game Changers, powered by TalkSport, Sundays at 7 p.m. No soulful music in your life? 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Coming up.

0: operations until the project is scrapped. Next, a holidaymaker who was evacuated from his grandparents' lodge says the wildfire in Suffolk was like something out of an apocalypse film.
1: The brown smoke. Nice to meet you. You could smell. The smell was just powerful. It was like, wow, the closer we got to it.
0: That was Connor Dowsett, who was told to leave Cliff House Holiday Park in Dunwich. Fire crews battling the large fire says the blaze has stabilised overnight. And Britain's Got Talent finalist Rafferty Coop has joined the cast of London Magic show Now You See Me Live. The 17-year-old mixes magic and music in his act. That's the latest from Radio News Hub. I'm Tanita Sims.
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5: I think the real element with Marcus Rashford, not just from a Manchester United perspective, but also beyond that in terms of potential suitors, there are a lot of teams, clubs and managers out there who value what Marcus Rashford can contribute to a team. But the problem is one word. It's very simple. Wages. If this was a player who was on 150 grand a week, there'd be a lot of players out there, clubs out there that would want to sign Marcus Rashford. But the fact that he's on north of £300,000 a week, it automatically smallens the potential options of destinations for Marcus Rashford. Very similar to what we were saying about Vinicius Jr.
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1: Funeral director Robert Bush has been jailed for 20 years at Hull Crown Court for 67 offences, including 30 counts of preventing a lawful burial. He's also been disqualified as a director for 14 years. Mr Justice Hilliard delivered the sentence.
2: Families had been presented with

0: jobs from September. The gambling firm blamed higher taxes and economic uncertainty. That's the latest from Radio News Hub. I'm Tanita Sims.
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1: Funeral director Robert Bush has been jailed for 20 years at Hull Crown Court for 67 offences, including 30 counts of preventing a lawful burial. He's also been disqualified as a director for 14 years. Ron Marsh's mother's body was left in Robert Bush's funeral parlour for 6 months.
2: I never thought any more about it until December when my daughter was questioning what we were going to do with the ashes. I said, well, I haven't got them at the moment. So I thought I'd give him a ring. Well, the phone never got answered. The emails never got returned. And then it was Christmas.
1: Andy Burnham has backed the regulation of funeral homes. The Prime Minister's offered his sympathies to the families of the victims of disgraced funeral director Robert Bush. And after even more high temperatures, forecasters say it's going to come back down to average levels for this time of the year. The Met Office says it will even

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0: Like controller, controller.
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2: Chancellor John Healey will deliver his first budget on Wednesday, the 28th of October. He said it will move money and power out of Westminster and into every postcode around Britain. Funeral director Robert Bush has been jailed for 20 years for fraud, theft and preventing lawful burials. The 48-year-old was found guilty at Hull Crown Court. Ron Marsh's mother's body was left in the funeral parlour for 6 months.
3: I never thought any more about it until December when my daughter was questioning what we were going to do with the ashes. I said, well, I haven't got them at the moment, so I thought I'd give him a ring. Right, the phone never got answered, the emails never got returned.
2: Officials say evacuated Suffolk residents and holidaymakers will have a small window of opportunity to collect some of their belongings this afternoon. They will be taken in a minibus to collect essential items in a 15-minute window under police escort. And Chelsea have been fined £10 million and given a suspended two-window transfer ban after an appeal hearing into their sanction for breaching Football Association agents' rules. From Radio News Hub, I'm Johnny Holmes.
4: Colourful weather.
2: Showers in the north will ease and become confined to western areas tonight. Mostly dry elsewhere, with some showers in East Anglia. Cooler overnight in the southeast, with lows of 10 degrees.
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3: 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This one's called Rewind, featuring Craig David.

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0: Colorful.
1: Yes, sure, you got J5 right now. This one's called Make I Know Somebody, featuring Skepta and Skilly Bang. Yes.

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This one's called SOS. 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
1: Well, I got Mojo Morgan right now. This one's called Spirit. Let's go.
2: The great unknown. We'll figure it out.
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3: Chancellor John Healey says his first budget will move money and power into every postcode around Britain. Healey announced in a video message that the budget will be delivered on Wednesday, the 28th of October.
4: This will be a budget that moves money and power out of Westminster and into every postcode around Britain. It will be built on fiscal discipline. It will meet our fiscal rules. It'll give businesses and families some of the stability they need to plan for the future.
3: Four bodies have been found in the search for a group led by a renowned mountaineer and ex-British serviceman missing in Pakistan after an avalanche. Nirmal Persia was leading an expedition of 10 climbers on Broad Peak. Andy Burnham has backed the regulation of funeral homes. The Prime Minister offered his sympathies to the families and victims of disgraced funeral director Robert Bush, who has been jailed for 20 years for fraud, theft and preventing lawful burials. And England is on track for its driest July on record. From Radio News Hub, I'm Johnny Holmes.
5: Colourful weather.
3: Showers in the north will ease and become confined to western areas tonight. Mostly dry elsewhere, with some showers in East Anglia. Cooler overnight in the southeast, with lows of 10 degrees.
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0: 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Hits.
1: Well, you sure you got one by no other than Outside DJ featuring no other than Take a Boy to See. Got Famous Pluto and Outside Eddie on this one, same way. Let's go. This was called Kill the Move.
2: As we the chopper on the go.

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1: Chancellor John Healey will deliver his first budget on Wednesday, the 28th of October. He said it will move money and power out of Westminster and into every postcode around Britain.
2: This government's working fast to restore hope and back our communities. In the past 2 weeks, we've begun to kickstart growth in every postcode.
1: Firefighters are still tackling a blaze which has caused total devastation to Heathland in Suffolk, and the National Trust has announced a public appeal to restore the reserve. The charity has launched an emergency fundraising drive after the wildfire ripped through Dunwich Heath near Leyston, leaving the landscape unrecognisable. This July is on course to be the driest on record. Reservoir storage is down to 72% from 75% a week ago. Blagdon and Wimbleball reservoirs, both in Somerset, and Hanningfield in Essex, are all now classed as having exceptionally low levels. And Chelsea have been fined £10 million and given a suspended ban from registering new players across two transfer windows. From Radio News Hub, I'm Johnny Holmes.
0: Colourful weather.
1: Western areas and East Anglia will see a few showers tonight, but it's mostly dry elsewhere. It's looking cooler, particularly in the southeast, with lows of 10 degrees Celsius.
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1: Right about now, we've got Robin Tick. This one's called All Night Long. Keep it right here, keep it colourful. Let's go. Hey,

0: on Colourful.
1: Yes, sure, we got Mel Vito right now. This one's called Stay, featuring Gabzy. 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

0: had moved right up the street, and her lip gloss was popping, she ain't need you to eat. The net gon' call it the way that they see it, but I got the video, I can share and AE it. They wouldn't believe it, but I can't unsee it. 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So be it, so be it.
1: This is culturally inappropriate.
0: So be it, so be it.
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1: 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This one's called Golden.

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1: Prime Minister Andy Burnham says FIFA boss Gianni Infantino is the wrong man to lead the organisation. That's in the wake of the controversial plan to seek private investment in a company to run the World Cup. Funeral director Robert Bush has been jailed for 20 years for fraud, theft and preventing lawful burials. The 48-year-old was found guilty at Hull Crown Court. Ron Marsh's mother's body was left in the funeral parlour for 6 months.
2: I never thought any more about it until my daughter was questioning what we were going to do with the ashes. I said, well, I haven't got them at the moment, so I thought I'd give him a ring. The phone never got answered.
1: A man who was convicted of murdering his former lover's new partner by stabbing him with a samurai sword has been jailed for a minimum of 29 years and 6 months. Michael Breton, who's 41, of Shaftesbury in Dorset, was unanimously found guilty of killing 39-year-old Craig Hercombe in Gurney Slade, Somerset, on the 1st of January. And Olivia Dean and Sam Fender's smash hit Rain Me In has broken a record set in the 1950s for the longest running number one single. From Radio News Herb, I'm Johnny Holmes.
0: Coming up, Kalonji Fresh.
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0: Do you need a pick-me-up at any time of day?
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1: Cuts of Africa with Kalunji Fresh right here on Colorful every Friday, 7 to 8pm, playing you the finest music coming out of Africa. It is Friday, and you know what that means when you hear that? It means it's the weekendy, exactly like the Yuga boys regularly tell us. How are we? How are we doing? This must be the biggest promotion that a band or a group has ever got. Every Friday, they get to hear their names. So hang tight, you Yuga boys. I need to play some Yuga boys music actually today. I opened the show off there right there with South Africa's Black Diamond with their song Piki Piki, and with a little special remix from yours truly. And then we jumped into Nigeria with Tems and her song What You Need off of the Love is a Kingdom EP. I think you can call it that. And then Botswana got love in the form of Shama Girl with her song Calvary, hey, Banange. I think that says Calvary, but I don't know. You know, sometimes my reading and pronunciation is all over the place. But hang tight, you really, everyone who's listening, you know that I'm doing a show called All Seeds Can Grow Here, and it's taking place at Talawa, at Fairfield Halls in Croydon. In fact, next week, 6th to the 8th of August. So head over to Talawa on Instagram or just search Tipped, T-Y-P-T, Eventbrite, and you find the tickets to get your show. Or you can find tickets to get your show or the place to get your tickets. Or you can find me on Kalunji Fresh on Instagram, and all the information will be there. In the meantime, this is Ben Soul from Kenya coming together with Mordecai Dex. Fellow Kenyans as well, Okello Max with their song Row. Enjoy!

Umwinyo we sawa tolo kanetira.

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1: Tune into Soulful Music Hits with me, Kalunji Fresh, and My Cuts of Africa, where I play you this these bangers, these cuts of Africa, including that one from Zimbabwe's Shasha with her song Ndawana, and that was an epic one. It was preceded by Yuga Boys. Remember, I told you I was going to play some Yuga Boys, and I did. So what do you want from me? Alongside fellow Ugandans Elijah Chitaka with their song Africana Party, and then Ben Saul and fellow Kenyans Mordecai Dex and Okello Max with their song Roll. Now we're switching gears to go straight into Burkina Faso with this one right there with Hawa Bussem with our song Hamaye. Let's go.

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1: Where else are you going to hear these bangers, these cuts of Africa? They're fresh, fresh from Uganda, Mali, Malawi, Kenya, DRC, Burkina Faso. Well, you stay right here. Keep it colorful with me, Kalunji Fresh, on My Cuts of Africa. And that one right there, Feli Nandi, showing love to you, Mutiwa Temwa. That sounds to me like it's from Zimbabwe. That is Zimbabwean, Feli Nandi with Mutiwa Temwa. Showing love to you, Zimbabwe, again. And then the one they call Nej from Morocco with that song, Sobri. And then DRC showed love to you last week with Mawete and Niska with their song Dendisa. See, I love to cycle. And when I heard this tune and I was listening back to my show, I was like, hey, this tune is a banger, banger. Like, so hang tight, you, the ones that call Mawete and Niska. And you know, actually, Piki Piki as well from Black Diamond. I was very much inspired to reprise a song of mine by listening to this song while I was cycling. And actually, it makes its way. This song makes its way actually into this show that I'm doing. All seeds can grow here, so head over to Talawa, Google Talawa, T-A-L-A-W-A, to get your tickets. Plays from the 6th to the 8th of August next week, so don't miss it. Right now we are in Malawi with this one they call, these are incredible artists. Juliana's the song, Malimba, Loika, Kita, Juice are the artists. Enjoy. Let's go.

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2: The Greater Manchester mayoral election will go to a second round. Labour's Bev Craig and Reform UK candidate Sian Astley are still in the running to succeed Andy Burnham. Meanwhile, Burnham, now the Prime Minister, wants England's mayors to keep a share of taxes collected in their area. He announced today that regional mayors will be allowed to keep a slice of income tax and business rates to spend on their priorities. Shadow Business Secretary Andrew Griffith, however, is critical of the plan.
3: Average council taxpayers will be paying £500 a year extra just to pay for their high spending. So I fear that it's another high tax, high borrowing proposal.
2: A man who murdered his former partner's new boyfriend with a samurai sword has been jailed for life with a minimum term of 29 years and 6 months. 41-year-old Michael Breton from Shaftesbury in Dorset was convicted of murdering 39-year-old Craig Hercombe in Somerset on New Year's Day after a trial at Bristol Crown Court. And England is on track for its driest July on record. From Radio News Hub, I'm Johnny Holmes.
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0: Yes, yes, yes. It's the Afrobeat Plug Show with your girl Flo and Vina. This is the 24th of July, Friday. And you know how we do every Friday, 8 p.m. to 10 p.m. I got my girl back. She's here.
1: What's happening?
0: She's here after weeks of being away. She's finally back. It's great to hear your voice again. Honestly, I've missed ya. Oh,
1: thank you,
0: I've missed
1: Flo.
0: Ya.
1: Thank you, Flo.
0: I've missed ya.
1: Oh, it's okay. It's all right. Mm. How are you?
0: I'm good. I'm good. But quick question.
1: Yeah.
0: Have you been, apart from everything that's been going on, have you been enjoying the weather?
1: I'm not going to lie. Yes and no.
0: It's been too hot sometimes.
1: Yeah, exactly. I'm a British girl. I'm sorry, but the weather has just not been correct.
0: Please don't
1: all.
0: Tell me you're one of those people that says, can we have winter now?
1: No, I don't want winter. Let's leave it like this, please. Let it be like this. I don't care.
0: I like the way it is now because it's not too hot and it's not, there's no cold wind.
1: No.
0: It's just normal vibes.
1: But even in time, you know, it kind of does get chilly. And we're coming into August. By September now, you'll just see cold. Snow, here we come.
0: Please, can we just enjoy this moment? You know, that extra baggage of carrying coats is not it. Seriously. And then you have to now take it off if you feel too hot. It's just extra baggage.
1: It is extra baggage that saves your life. That's why I believe in taking off clothes and not putting clothes on.
0: Oh my gosh. Oh, it's just too much. But I love it like this. It's relaxing. You know, you can have a walk in the evening. Mm-hmm. And, you know, it's just nice.
1: It's nice.
0: It's nice.
1: It's just nice.
0: It's just nice.
1: Okay.
0: But yeah, we got more music on the way. We're here to 10 p.m. Make sure you keep it locked. Myself and Vina are here all the way for 2 hours, bringing you the best Afrobeat jams. The first song that you heard was Fowls and First Class and two beautiful ladies. What are their names again?
1: Hold on a minute. Was it Mayi and Oiza?
0: I really like that tune. Really, really like it. It's such a nice vibe. And I love how they're putting the North on the map as well. Yeah.
1: What can I say, Flo?
0: Vina is quite chuffed. She is quite chuffed.
1: More than chuffed.
0: She's quite chuffed. Anyway, got more music on the way. Keep it locked. It's the Afrobeat Plug Show on Colourful Radio.
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3: 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Flo and Vina.

0: Yes, yes, yes. It's the Afrobeat Plug Show with your girl Flo and Vina. That was Zion, Tenny, and Olamide.
1: Such an odd
0: pair. Would you say?
1: But yeah, such an odd pair, but it makes sense. Yeah, it makes sense.
0: What did you happen to watch the World Cup? Any matches at all?
1: Yes.
0: Which one did you watch?
1: Cape Verde and Spain.
0: Cape Verde and Spain. And obviously Spain beat them.
1: No, it was 0-0.
0: Really?
1: Yes.
0: So it didn't
1: go to
0: Spain?
1: That was the match that put Cape Verde on the map because they were able to go 0-0 against Spain, who was a very good team. Obviously, they won.
0: Yeah, but it's really funny how... Do you know, sometimes I think football is just luck because... Yeah, because how does Spain win the World Cup and they didn't even... You know, beat Cape Verde with a 3-0 or 2-0.
1: Sometimes that's how it is.
0: Or maybe they were just chilling.
1: I was supporting Cape Verde for this World Cup because of their goalkeeper.
0: Okay.
1: And you know I went to Cape Verde, right?
0: Yes, you're a regular.
1: She said I'm a regular. Mm-hmm. I only went that once. And since I went and came back and I posted pictures, this was back in 2021, 22?
0: Okay.
1: 22?
0: Okay.
1: Me and him have been chatting.
0: Okay. Nice.
1: Vozinha. Yeah.
0: What's his name?
1: Vozinha.
0: Vozinha.
1: Yeah.
0: Oh.
1: He's a 40-year-old, about to be 41. And we started talking because of a dog. He posted a husky and I was like, oh, I've got a husky. Mm-hmm. Got a nice little husky and we just started talking.
0: Wow, he's 41 and still in the game.
1: Very good.
0: That's really cool.
1: Everything that's come towards him this World Cup has been amazing, and I pray that he continues to get amazing things, because before the World Cup, his team dropped him.
0: Wow.
1: Well, he was moving to a different team. So now look at that. Look at God, eh? But yes, I didn't really watch much of the... Apart from the open ceremony where I heard that Burna Boy and some Shakira lookalike...
0: Shakira lookalike, yeah.
1: I don't know. She didn't seem like she was Shakira, Shakira.
0: Well, Shakira looks like she's getting younger. There's a lot of conspiracies about that, but I'll tell you that off air.
1: Okay.
0: But yeah, Burna Boy and Shakira's song, Die Die. Is it called Die Die? Die Die is still dominating after the World Cup halftime show and it's hit 42 on the Billboard 100.
1: Only 42? I thought it would be number one.
0: But it's a global streaming chart, so for it to even hit 42 is like
1: it's
0: amazing.
1: Something. It's big.
0: So
1: it's
0: yeah. Big. Now the AFRIMA 2026 nominations are out and Davido leads with 5 nods.
1: David?
0: Yeah? 5 nods.
1: Do you think this could be compensation for Grammy?
0: What, Grammy? But you can't really compare Grammys to AFRIMA.
1: Oh, you can't.
0: It's an African award, right?
1: It's still something.
0: Yeah, so it's still something. But I think Davido... But what is Davido going to win? He's got 5 nods.
1: Let's hear it.
0: So I don't know what he's going to win with.
1: Give us the list. Do we have a list?
0: We don't have a list.
1: Okay.
0: But
1: know that he has 5 nominations.
0: Yeah, so 5.
1: We don't know which category.
0: So obviously, we know the song that's going to probably win.
1: Which one?
0: The one where the Victoria...
1: She said Victoria. How dare you say my baby is Victoria? She's talking about Omale.
0: Do you know what? That was my bad.
1: Dare you, Flo? You know how I feel about my Lele.
0: You're missing a show anyway.
1: I know.
0: But yeah, Omale and Davido's song went crazy. Was it end of this year? Beginning of this year? Last year?
1: I think it was last year. Was it last year?
0: Yeah. I don't know why I'm singing it, but yeah. I think it was last year, the ending of last year. Baby, the weather is getting cold.
1: Do you know what?
0: I didn't know the words of that song.
1: Way before last year, because I was in Nigeria in October.
0: And you were hearing it.
1: And the song was up.
0: Wow.
1: So yeah, this song is almost 1 year.
0: Almost a year, you know. Yeah, but not only him. Wizkid, Rema, Tyler, Tems, all up for top awards. And the ceremony will return in Dallas. Yeah, it's not happening in Lagos. Sorry.
1: I also heard that's not the only award show that's not happening in Lagos. Heard that the Hip Hop World Awards, or the Headies, is happening in Canada.
0: Yeah, yeah. I mean...
1: What is going on?
0: Yeah, I don't know. I mean, there's been a bit debate about this, about why they're doing Nigerian awards that not in the Nigeria, yeah, where it's supposed to be from.
1: True.
0: So, I mean, why is this happening? Is it venue problems, or
1: come on,
0: the celebrities, come on, or you cannot the crowd tell issues?
1: Me. You cannot tell me. We've been putting shows in Lagos Eco Hotel for how many years?
0: I don't know.
1: We're putting shows up in Bad Beach for how many years? Like, even Muzon Center, we've been putting shows up there. Heck, now we've even got the Wole Soyinka Conference mm-hmm. Center. Mm-hmm. Well.
0: At the National Theatre. The
1: National Theatre.
0: Yeah.
1: National Theatre. Wole Soyinka National Theatre. Mm-hmm. Or Theatre. Yeah. They can put up a show in there. Come on now.
0: I don't know why, but yeah, it's going to happen in Dallas, and, you know, we'll see.
1: I can understand if you're trying to, like, get at the Nigerians in diaspora. Mm-hmm. Great, but you taking the show to them, you might as well take a smaller show to them instead of take, like, a concert to them mm-hmm. instead of the actual awards. Mm. Awards should always remain in Nigeria, and then maybe travel the world with the hip hop, with the Headies concert.
0: Yeah, I agree. I definitely agree. Moving on to the music charts, UK and global, Victoria Slick debuts straight at number one on the official UK Afrobeats chart.
1: That's quite slick.
0: And
1: sorry, I had to say that. That's quite slick.
0: Okay. This is his second UK number one. And Tyler's Is It Love, Stay Strong, her album A-Pop drops tomorrow. And she holds the record for most number ones on the Billboard US Afrobeats charts. She's not Afrobeats, but there you go.
1: She's Afropop.
0: Afropop. And that's why she's calling her new album A-Pop. So you guys get recognized. Gotta recognize.
1: So she's basically coined a new genre.
0: A-pop.
1: That, you know, there's K-pop.
0: Oh, yes.
1: Exactly.
0: Afrobeats pop.
1: That's what it is, A-pop.
0: You see? Afrobeats pop.
1: Mm-hmm.
0: So y'all, Grammys, you better get that Afrobeats pop category, right? Because she's not, you know, she's not Afrobeats.
1: No.
0: She's not, A-pop.
1: She's not the normal Afrobeats.
0: I like that. I didn't even think about that until now. Which
1: so
0: is very good.
1: Which other Nigerian artist would you put under or categorize under A-pop? I think CK, because he'd be leaving all that good music behind and doing some pop mm-hmm. rock shit stuff.
0: I think, yeah, I definitely think CK could go there.
1: Uh-huh.
0: Maybe Fireboy as well.
1: Oh, one of the boys.
0: Yes.
1: One of the boys.
0: Because he's been making some funky music.
1: Okay.
0: Funky music, yeah.
1: Okay. I think Tenny could fit right under the pop.
0: Depending on the type of music. Sometimes she dabbles a bit in the pop, I think. Yeah.
1: And somebody that I think could really do well under this category, mm-hmm. DJ Cuppy.
0: Yeah, she hasn't released anything for a while now.
1: No, she hasn't.
0: But yeah, her music back in the day would have. Yeah.
1: Very poppy.
0: It would have. Now, it would have
1: popped.
0: It would have popped.
1: Sorry, I ate a dictionary before coming.
0: Right, moving on. Fallout featuring Ira Star, Treat You Right, climbs to number 7 in UK Afrobeats charts and is number 1 in Nigeria.
1: Whoop, whoop.
0: Now, Asake, Shea Vibes and Rema are circulating online. So music and previews of new music, which will be expected this summer. So new music from Asake, Shea Vibes and Rema, because Rema hasn't actually brought out anything new for a while.
1: Nope.
0: And Asake has already dropped his new album. Shea Vibes dropped a single, so we'll see how that goes. Now, Burna Boy's I Told Them tour after parties will include Ariel Star and Victorine, and it's just been announced for the autumn London dates. So Burna Boy has a show as well
1: in London.
0: Mm-hmm. Like, is it London or Milton Keynes? I'm not sure.
1: Oh, I think it might be Milton Keynes.
0: It might be Milton Keynes, yeah. So yeah. Now, an Afro Amapiano Afrofusion track has just been dropped by Kiss Daniel and Charlie Poppy, and it's currently trending heavily on TikTok as well.
1: See, this is my thing with Kiss Daniel.
0: Okay.
1: I can never put my finger on him anymore. Mm-hmm. I always used to think Kiss Daniel, oh, amazing artist. Mm-hmm. You know, he has a certain type of music, certain style. Mm-hmm. And then he goes to do that.
0: He's dabbling. It's called dabbling.
1: Listen, there are things you can dabble into mm-hmm. and get it right. Mm-hmm. But anyway, I have to listen to it. Don't condemn it, Malvina. Do not condemn it. I need to listen to it. And then I can give my verdict. Because I don't know about Kiss Daniel doing some Amapiano stubs. So, I don't know, Flo.
0: It's just the sound, isn't it? And he can always mix it up with Afrobeats. So, yeah.
1: Okay.
0: And we have just confirmed the date of Davido's new album. His sixth studio album will be dropping 31st of July. And it will be called Oriade. Oriade.
1: Whoop, whoop, whoop, whoop.
0: Oriade.
1: What does that mean?
0: I ain't got a clue.
1: No, you see it.
0: See, I need to Google that.
1: They need to revoke your Yoruba license.
0: Listen.
1: This is not going to work. So what is it again?
0: It's called Oriade.
1: Oriade.
0: With, you know, you got to have the apostrophe
1: head
0: thing
1: of
0: right
1: the
0: there.
1: King. Mm-hmm. I think that's what it is.
0: The head king, of the king.
1: Yeah, the king's head or head of the king.
0: Mm.
1: Ori is your head now.
0: Okay.
1: I think, yeah?
0: Ori, yeah.
1: Yeah. Ade is
0: king. It's king. So head of king.
1: King's head.
0: King's head. Okay. Not bad.
1: How much are you going to pay me? See, you guys, you need to talk to Flo.
0: If I thought about it very well, then I would have known that. So you just gave me clues anyway.
1: That's how I learn Yoruba. If there are words like that, I kind of break them down.
0: Ori is. Mm. I know what Ade is. So, but I didn't think about it until you just said it.
1: There you go. There, I just taught the Yoruba girl some Yoruba knowledge.
0: Just showing off. She's just showing off. And you got some dates for Davido, Asake, Omale, and Victoria and Aria Star shows. Well, Victoria and Aria Star will be to be announced, but okay. Davido will be performing at the O2 Forum at Kentish Town, and tickets are on sale now on the 11th of August, and he'll be also performing on the 14th of August, Crystal Palace Bowl, tickets are on sale as well. Okay. Asake will be performing on the 15th of October at the O2 London, and tickets are on sale as well.
1: Mm-hmm.
0: Omale, 12th of November, OVO Arena Wembley, and pre-sale is currently running. So that's just 2026. That's it. That is it. 2026. That is it.
1: Like I said to Flo before we came on air, there hasn't been a song that has actually hit me yet.
0: Not yet.
1: But maybe we haven't gone to the end of the year yet. We're just halfway.
0: David Guetta's dropping an album.
1: You never know.
0: Uh-huh.
1: You never know.
0: Could have a hit there. So yeah. But yeah, we got more music on the way. I felt like we talked forever, but yeah.
1: And we got the news coming.
0: And we got the news coming soon. So make sure you stick around after the news. We'll be back with more music. Keep it locked.
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2: Andy Burnham has said his plans for England's mayors to keep a share of taxes collected in their area will give them more in their hands to empower their regions. However, Shadow Business Secretary Andrew Griffith says Burnham's plans for devolution are a high-spending, high-borrowing proposal.
3: If a local mayor decides that they'd rather give that money back to ratepayers, they won't be allowed to do so.
2: Four bodies have been found in the search for a group led by a renowned mountaineer and ex-British serviceman missing in Pakistan after an avalanche. Nirmal Purja was leading an expedition of 10 climbers on Broad Peak. A man has been jailed for a minimum of 29 years and 6 months after murdering his former partner's new boyfriend with a samurai sword. Michael Breton, who's 41, of Shaftesbury in Dorset, was found guilty of murdering 39-year-old Craig Hercombe in Gurney Slade, Somerset, on the 1st of January. And Chelsea have been fined £10 million and given a suspended 2-window transfer ban for breaching Football Association agents' rules. From Radio News Hub, I'm Johnny Holmes.
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0: Yep, that one's called Elumelu with Young John on the Afrobeat Plug Show. If you're just tuning in, we do this every Friday, 8 p.m. to 10 p.m. with myself, Flo, and Vina.
1: What's happening? I'm good. He keeps singing about, you see the money coming. Maybe you think after the fourth time that he said it and the money didn't show up, he might be like, okay,
0: well,
1: I might see the money coming. Or the money is coming.
0: The money is coming somehow. Uh-huh. So they're just being patient about it. I mean, that's
1: I don't
0: you
1: know
0: can
1: about
0: do
1: how patient he is, because he keeps repeating himself. No, that was Young John. I like Young John.
0: I think John.
1: He's a good producer, and
0: yes, he is.
1: Of late, a very, very productive artist.
0: Definitely, yeah. Definitely. But yeah, that's good. Good music.
1: So Flo,
0: tell me,
1: this summer, tell me, what are you doing? The kids are off.
0: this is a question.
1: The kids are off for summer.
0: This question is very, very strange.
1: What are your plans, Flo?
0: What are my plans? Mm-hmm. Chilling, relaxing. Maybe go to the movies. Yeah. Go swimming. Yeah. Watch a few series. Just chill and relax. I think I deserve it.
1: So you're telling me.
0: It's been a long year.
1: You're telling me.
0: Tell me.
1: That you're going to be home alone this summer.
0: Yes, I will be.
1: Where are the kids?
0: The kids are with their grandma.
1: Where's your husband?
0: He's off traveling.
1: Ha!
0: Tell me about it. I think the soft life suits me, right?
1: That's why you're glowing, because you know what you're about to come in contact with.
0: This is the soft life, because come on, I'm just going to be relaxing, and I need this, because when September hits, my dear, we're back to it again.
1: But you know what, Flo?
0: We are back to it again.
1: I don't envy you, mm-hmm. and I will never envy you, uh-huh. because I am yet to go through that process of being a mother.
0: It's a learning curve, and I feel like when you see it happening, then you know what you're going to expect. So to speak.
1: Okay.
0: You kind of know what to expect. And when you see that there is free time available, you grab it by the horns.
1: Grab it.
0: You know, not that I don't miss my kids. I do miss them. Aww. I miss their wahala, like,
1: Mommy,
0: especially Gabby. Mommy. You know, mommy this, mommy that. You know, I miss it. I do get phone calls now and then.
1: Shabi are the one that gave our phone.
0: But yeah, I feel like this is my time of relaxation. It's my relaxation time, and I need it. So yeah.
1: Well, enjoy it.
0: I will.
1: And
0: I'm free as well. If you're free.
1: Oh, you mean free to hang out?
0: Of course.
1: Well, when I come back from my travels. Mm-hmm.
0: We'll reconvene.
1: We have the end part of September to still do what we need to do.
0: Oh, yes, we do.
1: We got my birthday coming up.
0: Hey, of course. Remember, we were supposed to do something last year.
1: You flopped on me, girl. I flopped on you because, you know, my situation changed.
0: Yes.
1: And yeah.
0: Yeah.
1: But as you know, Flo, mm-hmm. this year.
0: Ooh.
1: The Bay has been asking, where do you want to go for your birthday? Mm-hmm, where do you want to go? Make sure you take these days off of work, blah, blah, blah. And I'm here thinking, what's happening?
0: Ooh.
1: Why is he so adamant?
0: Ooh.
1: Should I be one of those women that just starts thinking, oh my goodness me, oh goodness, we're going on holiday and he's going to propose?
0: Of course. I think that it's, okay, maybe not to propose, because I don't want you to get
1: exactly,
0: disappointed.
1: Exactly.
0: I don't want you to get, just out of your mind.
1: It is out of my mind.
0: But just maybe he's going to take you on holiday, which is nice, romantic. You know, obviously you want that. That's what you want.
1: Oh, Flo, I think that soft life also suits me well.
0: Exactly. Please, my dear. Can we all just enjoy this? I think we women deserve it.
1: I think we
0: work
1: do.
0: So hard. Whether it be work, whether it be children work, it's still work.
1: It is work.
0: It's all work. So listen, please, soft life does suit us.
1: Abby?
0: The soft life does suit us. Please.
1: Yeah.
0: But yeah.
1: You guys are listening to Flo and Vina on the Afrobeat Plug Show. We're still here. It's Friday night. Whatever you're doing, Friday. We hope you're going to enjoy all these hot beats that we are sharing with you. Enjoy yourself. And remember, when you do go out, if you are leaving now, stay safe. Mm-hmm. And yeah, you are listening to the Afrobeat Plug Show, Flo and Vina. We'll be right back.
0: Yay.
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1: Let the 4G consume you.
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0: We will soon commence takeoff.

0: Hey, it's FB plug with your girl Flo and Vina. Gongaso, another remake of a Gongaso. Yeah.
1: A remake of what's his name? Nice.
0: And this one is Phil's.
1: Phil's Ree and Young John.
0: Young John. I like the way
1: Wicked Phil, producer.
0: The Wicked producer. And guess what?
1: What?
0: Both of them are producers. Phil's and
1: That's how they started. Yeah. And they were both Olamide's producers.
0: Producer. Yeah.
1: Yes. I remember that.
0: Mm-hmm.
1: Nice. Wow.
0: They've come a long way.
1: They have come a long way.
0: Wow.
1: They have come a long way. Wow. And I'm so, so proud of Phil's. Mm-hmm. Like, I don't know Young John like that, but being in Lagos, I do know quite a lot about Phil's and how he started.
0: Young John has produced a lot of
1: Davido's
0: well.
1: Tracks, yes.
0: So,
1: yes, he has.
0: Yeah. Young John, the Wicked producer.
1: I don't know how wicked he is, but I don't want to find out.
0: But yes, it's the Afrobeat Plug Show with your girl Flo. We are here every Friday, 8 p.m. to 10 p.m. We are coming we still have about 15 minutes till the end of the show. But yeah, we've gone through a lot of songs.
1: Yes, we have.
0: And I think next week Friday is the last show of August. No, July. Sorry.
1: Why are you trying to go so fast? Why are you?
0: I'm rushing.
1: Stop rushing.
0: Is it next week? Next week?
1: Next week, yeah.
0: Yeah.
1: Next week is the last.
0: Last week. Friday is the last show. Oh, yeah, the
1: 31st. Because the Saturday, I'm outie.
0: Yeah.
1: I'm going holiday.
0: I'm going next week, Monday.
1: Lucky you. If you are going on holiday, guys, make sure you get insurance and just be safe out there. Yeah.
0: Make sure you enjoy yourself.
1: Enjoy yourself. But watch what you eat too, because you know, you can't just be putting any old thing in your gob.
0: Nope.
1: At all.
0: But we've got more music on the way, so make sure you keep it locked. We'll be back again in a few minutes just to say our goodbyes and
1: really?
0: Yeah.
1: You want to come back and say goodbyes? Of course we do, because we love you guys.
0: Exactly. Yeah.
1: We'll be right back.
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0: my shit like.
1: Yeah, it's about that time. Mm-hmm. We say goodbye.
2: So long, farewell.
1: It's been a great 2 hours. I mean, I feel like the 2 hours went really, really quick.
2: Yeah.
1: Because when you play good music, the time just flies by. But yeah.
2: Like a bird.
1: Phew. Well, thank you so much for tuning in today. We'll be back next week, Friday.
2: Yes, we will.
1: 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But yeah,
2: yes.
1: Thank you so much for tuning in, and you have a great evening, and see you next week.
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1: Some 60,000 migrants have entered the Spanish territory of Ceuta from Morocco in the past 24 hours. That is the equivalent to 70% of the city's regular population. At least 57 migrants have died in the process, according to Ceuta's president. Funeral director Robert Bush has been jailed for 20 years for fraud, theft and preventing lawful burials. The 48-year-old was found guilty at Hull Crown Court and has been disqualified as a director for 14 years. Rob Marsh's mother's body was left in the funeral parlour for 6 months.
2: I never thought any more about it until my daughter was questioning what we were going to do with the ashes. I said, well, I haven't got them at the moment, so I thought I'd give him a ring. The phone never got answered. The emails never got returned.
1: Firefighters are still tackling a blaze which has caused total devastation to Heathland in Suffolk. The National Trust has announced a public appeal to restore the reserve. And Olivia Dean and Sam Fender's smash hit Rein Me In has broken a record set in the 1950s for the longest running number one single. From Radio News Hub, I'm Johnny Holmes.
0: Coming up, Rodney Hazard. Do you need a pick-me-up at any time of day? 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
3: Andy Burnham has said his plans for England's mayors to keep a share of taxes collected in their area will give them more in their hands to empower their regions. However, Shadow Business Secretary Andrew Griffith says Burnham's plans for devolution are a high-spending, high-borrowing proposal.
4: If a local mayor decides that they'd rather give that money back to ratepayers, they won't be allowed to do so.
3: Four bodies have been found in the search for a group led by a renowned mountaineer and ex-British serviceman missing in Pakistan after an avalanche. Nirmal Purja was leading an expedition of 10 climbers on Broad Peak. A man has been jailed for a minimum of 29 years and 6 months after murdering his former partner's new boyfriend with a samurai sword. Michael Breton, who's 41, of Shaftesbury in Dorset, was found guilty of murdering 39-year-old Craig Hercombe in Gurney Slade, Somerset, on the 1st of January. And Chelsea have been fined £10 million and given a suspended 2-window transfer ban for breaching Football Association agents' rules. From Radio News Hub, I'm Johnny Holmes.
1: Coming up, Rodney Hazard.
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1: Some 60,000 migrants have entered the Spanish territory of Ceuta from Morocco in the past 24 hours. That is the equivalent to 70% of the city's regular population. At least 57 migrants have died in the process, according to Ceuta's president. Funeral director Robert Bush has been jailed for 20 years for fraud, theft and preventing lawful burials. The 48-year-old was found guilty at Hull Crown Court and has been disqualified as a director for 14 years. Rob Marsh's mother's body was left in the funeral parlour for 6 months.
2: I thought any more about it until my daughter was questioning what we were going to do with the ashes. I said, well, I haven't got them at the moment, so I thought I'd give him a ring. The phone never got answered. The emails never got returned.
1: Firefighters are still tackling a blaze which has caused total devastation to Heathland in Suffolk. The National Trust has announced a public appeal to restore the reserve. And Olivia Dean and Sam Fender's smash hit Rein Me In has broken a record set in the 1950s for the longest running number one single. From Radio News Hub, I'm Johnny Holmes.
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2: Andy Burnham has said his plans for England's mayors to keep a share of taxes collected in their area will give them more in their hands to empower their regions. However, Shadow Business Secretary Andrew Griffith says Burnham's plans for devolution are a high-spending, high-borrowing proposal.
3: If a local authority, if a local mayor decides that they'd rather give that money back to ratepayers, they won't be allowed to do so.
2: Four bodies have been found in the search for a group led by a renowned mountaineer and ex-British serviceman missing in Pakistan after an avalanche. Nirmal Purja was leading an expedition of 10 climbers on Broad Peak. A man has been jailed for a minimum of 29 years and 6 months after murdering his former partner's new boyfriend with a samurai sword. Michael Breton, who's 41, of Shaftesbury in Dorset, was found guilty of murdering 39-year-old Craig Hercombe in Gurney Slade, Somerset, on the 1st of January. And Chelsea have been fined £10 million and given a suspended 2-window transfer ban for breaching Football Association agents' rules. From Radio News Hub, I'm Johnny Holmes.
0: The Night Flight on Colourful. Do you need a pick-me-up at any time of day?
4: Ladies and gentlemen.
0: 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Coming up.